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I'll count it for you like this. Step left.

sing it. Everybody in the place, put them hands in the air. 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